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15: The top stories this hour. The Prime Minister says a long-awaited plan for future-proofing the armed forces will keep Britain safe and secure. The delayed defence investment plan is due to be published today after wrangles over spending. New Defence Secretary Dan Jarvis is understood to have secured an extra £1 billion, but it's still believed to be £14 billion short of what senior military figures say is required. General Sir John McCall's a former NATO commander.
16: We haven't been properly recruited within the armed forces since 2010, and so if the government is looking for money, they should not look within the people area. To do so would prejudice what is the most effective element of the armed forces, which is our people.
15: A national maternity commission is to be appointed after a review highlighted repeated failures in England's NHS care. Baroness Amos's findings call for urgent change to the way women and families are treated and how concerns are handled during pregnancy and labour. Kate Brintworth is NHS England's head midwife.
17: We're building on the report's findings that we have. We are making sure we're implementing change already, and we are starting to see the changes that we are hoping for. The stillbirth rate is lower than it has been. We've seen the neonatal death rate come down.
15: Three people have been injured in an explosion at a residential building in Monaco. Police say that two of them have suffered life-threatening injuries following the incident last night near the border with France. Asylum seekers will have to pay up to £10,000 towards the cost of their accommodation once they start earning. The Home Secretary says they must pay off the full amount before they can be eligible for settled status. Resident doctors in England will no longer go on strike. Members of the British Medical Association have voted to accept a fresh government offer on pay and conditions. And finally, in sport, four-time winners Germany suffered a shock 4-3 defeat on penalties to be knocked out of the World Cup last 32 by Paraguay. Elsewhere, and earlier tonight, Brazil came from behind to win 2-1 against Japan. From Sky News, I'm Chris Milligan.

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4: The top stories this hour. A long-awaited plan for defence spending will finally be published later. Sir Keir Starmer insists it'll keep the UK safe and secure. Gavin Rutter has more for us.
5: The Ministry of Defence says the investment plan will focus on ramping up the UK's use of drones and other autonomous weapons, which will be supported by £5 billion. It's understood the total funding package will be worth nearly triple this, but far short of the £28 billion officials have previously said was needed. The Conservatives say the defence investment plan is too little, too late.
4: A National Maternity Commissioner is going to be appointed to tackle what's been described as repeated failures in NHS care. It's after a review by Baroness Amos called for urgent change, but bereaved families say they still want a public inquiry. Asylum seekers are going to be told they'll have to pay up to £10,000 towards the cost of their accommodation. The Home Secretary is setting out plans that will see them repay money once they start earning. And Germany have lost a World Cup penalty shootout for the first time as they were knocked out of the last 32 by Paraguay.
6: Now for the news across the South. Dozens of pigeons have died after a catapult attack underneath South Parade Pier in Southsea. Vets confirmed the majority of the birds showed evidence of catapult wounds, including embedded stones. Two surviving pigeons are receiving emergency treatments. A critical incident remains in place at University Hospital Southampton, with the Trust warning its hospitals are full. It says demand remains exceptionally high following last week's heatwave, with patients facing waits of up to 12 hours in the emergency department. Southampton City Council's testing the sale of five empty council homes that require significant repairs. Any money raised will be reinvested into improving other council-owned homes. And occupational therapy students at the University of Winchester are learning how gardening can support physical and mental well-being. The project highlights how spending time outdoors and in nature can aid recovery, reduce stress, and improve overall health.
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6: Cloudy with light winds and drizzle this morning, turning to rain this afternoon with highs of 20 Celsius. That's the latest. I'm Caroline Verdon.
7: 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Welcome along to breakfast. I've got Rupert Holmes on the way, but first up, the Eurythmics.

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0: just one of those songs, isn't it, that you should be listening to at sort of 10:30 at night when you're in a mellow mood and you've got a nice big glass of red. Yes, but no, it's Tuesday morning. Yes, and you've got a nice big bowl of muesli. Anyway, welcome to breakfast. It's Kate Weston here with you at breakfast. It's lovely to have your company. I've got champagne on the way to go with your muesli. I've got Joni Mitchell too, and we're going to visit the traffic and travel hub. Selena Ross is on the way next.
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14: Good morning, looking good on the road so far this morning. Keep me updated, 0333 311 1050. 8272, still a closure in place between Langrish and Petersfield. It's for waterwork, further waterwork at Lower Swanwick. We'll delay you there through the morning on the A27 Bridge Road.
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Oh, badass. From Champagne on Nation Easy Radio. Welcome along to your breakfast show and your relaxing favourites this Tuesday morning. It's Kate Weston here with you until 10 o'clock. I have some celebrity birthdays on the way. Yes, I like them because I'm dead nosy and I like to guess how old people are. And they're normally a lot older than I think, but still looking amazing. How do they do it? I've also got Tuesday's happy fact on the way to make your day a little better. Not much, just a bit. I have great music too, as always. Billie Jean from Michael Jackson is on the way. After Otis Redding, he's still sitting on the dock of the bay here at Nation Easy.

0: Billie Jean from Michael Jackson. Here at Nation Easy Radio, Mariah Carey is on the way very soon and Selena is standing by. She will bring you the traffic and travel news very soon. How about this coming weekend, the 4th and 5th of July, heading to Southsea? It's always a nice trip, but if you love your food, you're going to love this because Nation Radio is proud to be a media partner of the Southsea Food Festival. 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
13: 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Keep me updated, 0333 311 1050. A272 still a closure in place between Langrish and Petersfield. It's for waterwork. Further waterwork at Lower Swanwick. We'll delay you there through the morning on the A27 Bridge Road.
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0: The Bangles on Nation Easy and Eternal Flame. It's Kate Weston here with you. I've got Alexander O'Neill lined up and ready to go. The Eagles as well. I've also got the celebrity birthdays on the way, but first it's time to catch up with the news for the South, the weather as well. It is almost 7 o'clock.
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5: The top stories this hour. The Prime Minister says the long-awaited defence investment plan will keep Britain safe and secure long into the future. It's due to be published today. Gavin Rutter has more for us.
6: It's understood £14.5 billion has been set aside, with Sir Keir Starmer saying this will keep Britain safe and secure long into the future. Former Defence Secretary John Healey presumably doesn't agree. He quit the government over this, having argued nearly double was needed. The Conservatives say Keir Starmer's successor needs to cut welfare and give the armed forces more money.
5: A national maternity commissioner is to be appointed in England after calls to drive change in the sector. Baroness Amos's review of NHS services highlights issues such as women not being listened to. Asylum seekers are going to be told they'll have to pay up to £10,000 towards the cost of their accommodation. Home Secretary Shabana Mahmood is setting out plans that will see them repay money once they start earning. And Germany have been knocked out of the World Cup on penalties for the first time ever. They lost to Paraguay.
7: Now for the news across the South. Dozens of pigeons have died after a catapult attack underneath South Parade Pier in Southsea. Vets confirmed the majority of the birds showed evidence of catapult wounds, including embedded stones. Two surviving pigeons are receiving emergency treatments. A critical incident remains in place at University Hospital Southampton, with the Trust warning its hospitals are full. It says demand remains exceptionally high following last week's heatwave, with patients facing waits of up to 12 hours in the emergency department. Southampton City Council's testing the sale of five empty council homes that require significant repairs. Any money raised will be reinvested into improving other council-owned homes. And occupational therapy students at the University of Winchester are learning how gardening can support physical and mental well-being. The project highlights how spending time outdoors and in nature can aid recovery, reduce stress, and improve overall health.
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7: Cloudy with light winds and drizzle this morning, turning to rain this afternoon with highs of 20 Celsius. That's the latest. I'm Caroline Verdon.
9: 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It's Kate this Tuesday with your relaxing favourites. The Eagles are up after Alexander O'Neill.

The Eagles and Lying Eyes here at Nation Easy Radio. Welcome along to the show this Tuesday morning. It's Kate with your relaxing favourites until 10 o'clock. I have the celebrity birthdays on the way after Kiss Me from Sixpence None the Richer and the Captain of Her Heart from Double. Doesn't he play for France? Oh, no. That's Doué, yes, with Dembélé and Mbappé. Do you know, I'm getting obsessed with the football. This is Nation Easy.

0: From Sixpence None the Richer here at Nation Easy Radio. It's Kate Weston here with Andrew Gold on the way and Lonely Boy, something from Erasure as well. Selena has your traffic and travel news after the birthdays. She is known now simply as Cheryl. 43 today. The actor Rupert Graves is 63. James Martin, he's quite good at cooking. Yeah, I love his Coq au Vin. No, I do. Honestly, I do. He is 54 today. Mike Tyson is 60. Michael Phelps, he was quite good at swimming, wasn't he? 41. Catherine Ryan, very funny, 43. And Tony Hatch is 87 today. Who? I hear you cry. Yeah, I'll leave you to think on that one. I'll come back to you. If it's your birthday today, have a lovely day.
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7: If you're travelling eastbound towards Chichester on the A27, be aware of a broken down vehicle. It's about 2.5 miles before you get to the Fishbourne roundabout. It's the inside lane that's blocked and delays are building. Thanks to Tim for the update there. Dibden, Southampton Road, a closure in place. A326 is busy northbound to the Appmore roundabout. Waterworks still closed in the A272 between Langrish and Petersfield.
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What a song. Andrew Gold and Lonely Boy here at Nation Easy Radio. It's Kate Weston here with you this Tuesday morning. So in the birthdays, I said that it's Tony Hatch's birthday and that he is 87 today. Do you remember Tony Hatch? Do you? Well, I remember him because he brought us the theme to Crossroads. Yes. If he did nothing else in his life, that would have been enough, wouldn't it? What a wonderful show. What a fabulous theme. But he was also the slightly grumpy one on New Faces all those years ago. Yes, he was sort of the forerunner of Nasty Nigel and Simon Cowell. Yes, so it's his birthday today, 87 years young today. I've got John Legend on the way, all of me, after this from Sade, Smooth Operator. On Nation Easy.

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9: 827 heading eastbound towards Chichester. There was a broken down vehicle earlier. I think that's cleared now as delays are easing. It is, however, busy onto the Fishbourne roundabout. Part of Southampton Road, Dibden, is closed. A326 is very busy northbound from Hardley to the Applemore roundabout. Waterworks still closing a short section of the A272 between Langrish and Petersfield. And it's starting to look busier now heading out of Fareham onto the M27.
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0: Boyzone on Nation Easy Radio. I forgot to say yesterday, thank you so much if you joined Andy Jackson and myself on Sunday for the Sunday shenanigans. We've moved on now. Yes, we are now doing the A to Z of 80s on Sunday because we've been through the alphabet for soul and also the 1970s. We're on to the 1980s and we're at the letter B. So if you have any suggestions, artists or bands, beginning with the letter B from the 1980s, you can WhatsApp me 07740938500. On the way in the next hour, I have got UB40 and Chrissy Hynde and Bill Withers as well. They're up after the news and the weather.
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1: The top stories this hour. A long-awaited plan for defence spending will finally be published today. Keir Starmer insists it'll keep the UK safe and secure. Rows over funding led to the resignation of former Defence Secretary John Healey. Gavin Rutter has more.
2: The Ministry of Defence says the investment plan will focus on ramping up the UK's use of drones and other autonomous weapons, which will be supported by £5 billion. It's understood the total funding package will be worth nearly triple this, but far short of the £28 billion officials have previously said was needed.
1: A national maternity commissioner is to be appointed after a review highlighted repeated failures in England's NHS care. Baroness Amos's findings call for urgent change. Shop price inflation held steady at 1.2% in June. Slower food price rises helped offset increases in non-food goods. And Germany have lost a World Cup penalty shootout for the first time ever as they were knocked out of the last 32 by Paraguay.
3: Now for the news across the south. Dozens of pigeons have died after a catapult attack underneath South Parade Pier in Southsea. Vets confirmed the majority of the birds showed evidence of catapult wounds, including embedded stones. Two surviving pigeons are receiving emergency treatments. A critical incident remains in place at University Hospital Southampton, with the Trust warning its hospitals are full. It says demand remains exceptionally high following last week's heatwave, with patients facing waits of up to 12 hours in the emergency department. Southampton City Council's testing the sale of five empty council homes that require significant repairs. Any money raised will be reinvested into improving other council-owned homes. And occupational therapy students at the University of Winchester are learning how gardening can support physical and mental well-being. The project highlights how spending time outdoors and in nature can aid recovery, reduce stress, and improve overall health.
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3: Cloudy with light winds and drizzle this morning, turning to rain this afternoon with highs of 20 Celsius. That's the latest. I'm Caroline Verdon.
5: 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It's Kate Weston at breakfast with Bill Withers after UB40 and Chrissy Hynde.

Bill Withers, Ain't No Sunshine here at Nation Easy Radio. It's Kate Weston here with you this Tuesday morning. I have Tuesday's Happy Fact on the way to make your day a little better. Not much, just a bit. It is up after Giorgio Moroder, Phil Oakey as well, together in Electric Dreams and Dreams from Gabrielle on Nation Easy.

0: This is Nation EEC Radio. It's Kate at Breakfast playing Giorgio Moroder and Phil Oakey together in Electric Dreams. I've got Madonna on the way, the Righteous Brothers. Selena will be here very soon with the traffic and travel news for the South. But first, it's time for Tuesday's Happy Fact. To make your day a little better. Not much, just a bit. And well, this week there is no theme. This week it's just a lucky dip. Yes, pot luck, a smorgasbord of facts. So today, the first handheld mobile phone call was made in 1973. That is earlier than I thought. Yes, the 3rd of April, 1973 in New York City, the first handheld mobile phone call. What it doesn't say here is that the phone was the size of a rabbit hutch and it took 13 pairs of hands to hold it up.
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16: Most of the southbound M271 currently running very slowly down to Redbridge. It is busy as you leave the westbound M27 at Junction 3 as a result. Northbound A326 still really busy from Hardley up to Dibden, then on to Pook's Green. Looks like part of Southampton Road in Dibden stays closed. Lancaster Bridge is slow northbound leaving Hayling. The waterwork is still closed in the A270 between Langrush and Petersfield.
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And Crazy For You on Nation Easy Radio. I still haven't seen that interview with Graham Norton. I really must do it. I must find some time to sit down and watch it on catch up, because it looks really good. And she's a bit of an enigma for me, Madonna. I do like to catch her when she is doing an interview, but it doesn't happen very often, does it? We've got a Motown classic on the way, courtesy of Phil Collins, after this from the Commodores. This is Three Times the Lady on Nation Easy.

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1: 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It's over 18s only. 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Make me a
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16: M271 really slow southbound on the whole stretch now from the M27 down to the Redbridge roundabout. Does mean it's busy leaving the M27 at Junction 3. A326 heading south from Junction 2, the Totten Western bypass, that's still slow, as is the northbound A326 from Hardley up to Dibden. Part of Southampton Road in Dibden remains closed. Main Road in Twyford, very congested both ways.
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0: Aretha Franklin, George Michael, I knew you were waiting for me on Nation Easy Radio. It is almost 9 o'clock. It's Tuesday morning. Therefore, it is almost time for the Stress Busters, an hour of super relaxing favourites. They're on the way after the news and the weather. I'm going to kick off this Tuesday's Stress Busters with John Lennon and Diana Ross.
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0: Services highlights issues such as women not being listened to. Asylum seekers are going to be told they'll have to pay up to £10,000 towards the cost of their accommodation. Home Secretary Shabana Mahmood is setting out plans that will see them repay money once they start earning. And Germany have been knocked out of the World Cup on penalties for the first time ever. They lost to Paraguay.
1: Now for the news across the south. Dozens of pigeons have died after a catapult attack underneath South Parade Pier in Southsea. Vets confirmed the majority of the birds showed evidence of catapult wounds, including embedded stones. Two surviving pigeons are receiving emergency treatments. A critical incident remains in place at University Hospital Southampton, with the Trust warning its hospitals are full. It says demand remains exceptionally high following last week's heatwave, with patients facing waits of up to 12 hours in the emergency department. Southampton City Council's testing the sale of five empty council homes that require significant repairs. Any money raised will be reinvested into improving other council-owned homes. And occupational therapy students at the University of Winchester are learning how gardening can support physical and mental well-being. The project highlights how spending time outdoors and in nature can aid recovery, reduce stress, and improve overall health.
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1: Cloudy with light winds and drizzle this morning, turning to rain this afternoon with highs of 20 Celsius. That's the latest. I'm Caroline Verdon.
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Oh, yeah. What a wonderful world. Louis Armstrong, one of the stress busters here at Nation Easy Radio. It's Kate with your super relaxing favourites until 10 o'clock this morning. Wet, wet, wet are on the way with Goodnight Girl. After this from Beyonce, this is Halo, one of your stress busters at Nation Easy.

0: And good night, girl. One of your stress busters with me, Kate Weston. I've got some great music on the way for you. James Bay is lined up and ready to go, along with Dusty Springfield, Zucker Ode, Paul Young. And up next, it is Bette Midler. Just time to tell you, though, that Nation Radio is very proud to be a media partner of the South Sea Food Festival, one of the South's largest foodie events. It's happening this coming weekend, the 4th and 5th of July. 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

0: James Bay and Let It Go, one of your stress busters here at Nation Easy Radio with me, Kate Weston. On the way next, I have Daniel Bedingfield, If You're Not the One. So I guess we're all gearing up to the big game, the big England game tomorrow night. I say night. I think it's something like a 5 o'clock kickoff, in which case I think a few people will be leaving work early, and who can blame them? This doesn't happen every day, does it? No. But there is just one thing that's been bothering me, and sometimes I think things and I think, I wonder if anybody else thinks this too. And it's the commentators, when they call footballers heroes. They are not heroes, they're footballers. They may be very, very good footballers. They may be world-class footballers, but for the most part, they are playing football. They're not heroes. No, they're not firefighters. They're not members of the armed forces. They're not police people. No, they're footballers. Thank you. I just wanted to get that off my chest.
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0: Savage Garden, Truly, Madly, Deeply brings the Stress Busters to a close. Stuart McGinley will have another hour for you at 6 p.m. and Duncan Box will have 2 hours for you at 10 o'clock this evening. Andy is on the way. I've had a sneaky peek, not at Andy, but at his playlist. Well, I wouldn't dare have a sneaky peek at Andy. T'Pau and ABBA are on the way. And that's it from me. I am off. I'm back at 6 tomorrow morning. Have a lovely rest of Tuesday. Take care. Ta-ta.
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0: stones. Two surviving pigeons are receiving emergency treatments. A critical incident remains in place at University Hospital Southampton, with the Trust warning its hospitals are full. It says demand remains exceptionally high following last week's heatwave, with patients facing waits of up to 12 hours in the emergency department. Southampton City Council's testing the sale of five empty council homes that require significant repairs. Any money raised will be reinvested into improving other council-owned homes. And occupational therapy students at the University of Winchester are learning how gardening can support physical and mental well-being. The project highlights how spending time outdoors and in nature can aid recovery, reduce stress, and improve overall health.
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0: Cloudy with light winds and drizzle this morning, turning to rain this afternoon with highs of 20 Celsius. That's the latest. I'm Caroline Verdon.
3: Thank you very much, and thank you, Kate Weston, for another excellent Stress Busters 2. Good morning. Andy Jackson here with you with ABBA and Tapao on the

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0: Nation, Easy Radio, relaxing favourites continue with The Cutting Crew and Kate Bush in a couple of moments. 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

Cutting Crew, and I Just Died in Your Arms Tonight on Nation Easy Radio. This is Andy Jackson here. I've got the Drifters and Take That coming up in a couple of seconds, and the first question on the all-day Easy Brainbuster today. Nice easy one to get going with the music question for you. Which band featured siblings called Karen and Richard? Please choose between the Isley Brothers, the Carpenters and the White Stripes. We'll do the answer after Take That and Patience from Nation Easy Radio.

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0: Drifters under the boardwalk on Nation Easy Radio with another relaxing favourite from The Verve coming up in a couple of moments. And our music question to get us underway in a nice easy way this morning on the all-day Easy Brain Buster, I asked which band featured siblings, Karen and Richard. Was it the Isley Brothers, the Carpenters or the White Stripes? And the answer is, of course, the Carpenters. I'm sure that that was your answer too. Station Easy Radio with The Verve, Bittersweet Symphony on the way next.
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10: The top stories this hour. Sir Keir Starmer's announcing what he says is a game-changing investment into defence. Included is £5 billion worth of spending on air, sea and land drones over the next 4 years. Families whose children were harmed or died due to NHS maternity failings have renewed their calls for a statutory public inquiry. It's after a review found services are not equipped to deliver consistently safe, high-quality and compassionate care. Plans include the appointment of a national maternity commissioner. And Sweden head coach Graham Potter is urging his players to believe they can knock out France at the World Cup tonight.
11: In football, certainly in one-off games, anything's possible. You have to have the belief. You have to, just as you know that you can lose to any team if you're not right, you have to have the belief that you can win.
10: The teams meet in New York with France's big favourites, but wary that European giants are falling. Germany and the Netherlands have both been eliminated in penalty shootouts overnight by Paraguay and Morocco.
12: Now for the news across the South. The police investigation's been launched after 12 pigeons were found dead beneath South Parade Pier in Southsea. Vets found embedded stones and have confirmed their cause of death was linked to catapult attack.

0: and therapeutic gardens as part of their training, with research suggesting time spent in nature can improve well-being and reduce stress.
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0: Warming up as the day goes on, but on the whole, it's looking cloudy with highs of 20 Celsius. That's the latest. I'm Caroline Verdon.
3: Thank you very much. Good morning to you. It's Andy Jackson here with more relaxing favourites on the way from Chicago and Elvis Presley. And we'll start with Fairground Attraction. Sounds perfect.

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0: Curtis Tigers, and I Wonder Why from Nation Easy Radio, relaxing favourites all day. And Smokey Robinson and Michael Jackson, another two of them coming up in a couple of seconds. Now, on Friday this week, the Bon Jovi Experience comes to Mayflower Studios in Southampton. 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

Smokey Robinson and the Tracks of My Tears from Nation Easy Radio. Relaxing favourites all day like Nelly Furtado and Boy George with Everything I Own on the way in a couple of moments. And as well as the music, we do the all-day Easy Brain Buster. One question an hour through the day, different category each hour. And this particular hour is always film and TV. And I would like you to tell me, please, which actor played DCI Gene Hunt in the BBC drama Life on Mars? Was it John Sim, Dean Andrews, or Philip Glenister? The answer on the way on Nation Easy Radio.

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0: Nelly Furtado playing on Nation Easy Radio with relaxing favourites all day. More from ABC coming up as well, and the answer to our all day easy brain buster question too. Now, I asked which actor played DCI Gene Hunt in the BBC drama Life on Mars, one of the best things I think the BBC's ever produced, to be quite honest. We loved it when that came out. Your choices were John Sim, Dean Andrews or Philip Glenister, and the answer was Philip Glenister. Well done if you got that one correct. We'll have another all day easy brain buster question, different category, coming up at around about 12:30 later this afternoon.
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6: The top stories this hour. The Chancellor says a new plan for defence spending will see an extra £15 billion going into the armed forces. Rachel Reeves says it's been funded by reprioritising money across government. The much-delayed agreements being published today, including a £5 billion investment in drones. Sir Keir Starmer says the world's more volatile than it has been for decades.
7: We must stand more firmly on our own 2 feet. We must do what it takes to meet this new world head-on, to keep our country safe.
6: Critics say the plan's too little, too late. Families whose children were harmed or died due to NHS maternity failings have renewed their calls for a statutory public inquiry. It's after a review found services are not equipped to deliver consistently safe, high quality and compassionate care. Plans include the appointment of a national maternity commissioner. And at the World Cup this evening, two of the tournament's favourites, France, face Sweden after Norway take on the Ivory Coast.
8: Now for the news across the South. The police investigation's been launched after 12 pigeons were found dead beneath South Parade Pier in Southsea. Vets found embedded stones and have confirmed their cause of death was linked to catapult attacks. Two injured birds are currently receiving emergency care. University Hospital Southampton says it's continuing to treat significant numbers of people who became unwell during last week's hot weather. A critical incident remains in place, with patients urged to use alternative services when appropriate. Southampton City Council says it could sell more council homes if a pilot scheme proves successful. The authority says the approach will only be used where repairs are considered too expensive, with the cash then being used to improve other housing stock. And a new project at the University of Winchester is highlighting the health benefits of gardening. Students are creating

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0: Tina Turner, I Don't Want to Lose You, playing on Nation Easy Radio. 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And our sporting question on the all-day Easy Brain Buster on the way in around 10 minutes. First of all, though, here's one of the things happening in the South over the coming days. Friday, we've got the Laugh Out Loud Comedy Club at Portsmouth Guildhall. 8 o'clock in the evening. 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One of the UK's biggest touring comedy nights, bringing a fresh bill of pro TV stand-up to the Guildhall for another age 18 plus night of brilliant laughs. 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Everything that's on across the South on our events page there.
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Luther Vandross and Never Too Much on Nation Easy Radio. Good afternoon to you. It's Andy Jackson here. We've got the Beatles and Christina Aguilera on the way. And our next question on the All Day Easy Brainbuster as well. It's a sporting question for you. Which England cricket all-rounder scored 135 not out against Australia at Lord's in 2009? Cast your mind back to Test Match Special. Was it Paul Collingwood, Stuart Broad, or Andrew Flintoff? Well, I've heard of one of them. We'll do the answer after this. Christina Aguilera, Nation Easy Radio.

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0: 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Easy Radio, relaxing favourites. Continue with Roxette in a moment and the answer to our sporting question on the all-day Easy Brainbuster. Which England cricket all-rounder scored 135, not out, against Australia at Lord's in 2009? Your choices were Paul Collingwood, Stuart Broad or Andrew Flintoff. I guess the only one that I've heard of, which was Andrew Flintoff, and I got it right. Hopefully you did too.
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And you might already know this, but Portsmouth is celebrating a huge milestone this year, marking 100 years since it was officially granted city status. So Portsmouth 100 is a year-long programme of events going on, celebrating the city's heritage, communities and future. Some of the things happening include the South Sea Food Festival, 4th and 5th of July, and the Pride of Portsmouth Lion Trail, 13th of July to the 13th of September. That's a long-running one. 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
9: The top stories this hour. Sir Keir Starmer's announced road and energy projects will be scrapped to help fund a £15 billion boost for defence spending. The government setting out an investment plan which has been much delayed. Money will go towards unmanned planes and boats as well as long-range missiles. The Prime Minister says he's taken necessary choices but issued a warning to the military.
10: In the past, defence spending has sometimes been seen as a bottomless pit. People see the money going in, but they don't feel the benefits. So this time must be different. We can't just spend more, we've got to spend better.
9: A man's been charged with attempted murder over disorder in Belfast earlier this month. The 29-year-old was arrested yesterday over incidents in which homes and a glider bus were set on fire. And a herd of cows has blocked one of the UK's busiest railway tracks, causing delays and cancellations today. The animals wandered onto the West Coast Main Line in Staffordshire this morning.
11: Now for the news across the South. The police investigation's been launched after 12 pigeons were found dead beneath South Parade Pier in Southsea. Vets found embedded stones and have confirmed their cause of death was linked to catapult attacks. Two injured birds are currently receiving emergency care. University Hospital Southampton says it's continuing to treat significant numbers of people who became unwell during last week's hot weather. A critical incident remains in place, with patients urged to use alternative services when appropriate. Southampton City Council says it could sell more council homes if a pilot scheme proves successful. The authority says the approach will only be used where repairs are considered too expensive, with the cash then being used to improve other housing stock. And a new project at the University of Winchester is highlighting the health benefits of gardening. Students are creating therapeutic gardens as part of their training, with research suggesting time spent in nature can improve well-being and reduce stress.
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11: Warming up as the day goes on, but on the whole, it's looking cloudy with highs of 20 Celsius. That's the latest. I'm Caroline Verdon.
13: Thank you very much. Good afternoon to you. This is Andy Jackson here at Nation Easy Radio. Sexy Eyes from Dr. Hook coming up, and Elton John's Rocket Man right after Madonna, and La Isla Bonita.

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2: Hello, this is Andy Jackson here. 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

Nation, Easy Radio, relaxing favourites like Queen and You're My Best Friend, and more from Michael Bublé and Dionne Warwick coming up in a couple of moments. Yes, apparently that's the correct way to pronounce her name, though it always sounds pretentious to me. Right, general knowledge round of the all-day Easy Brain Buster. Which author wrote Frankenstein? Well, this is a good one, isn't it? Was it Bram Stoker, Anne Radcliffe, or Mary Shelley? We'll do the answer after this.

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Lost from Michael Bublé. Another relaxing favourite here on Nation Easy Radio. Catch a Goo Goo and Too Shy coming up shortly. And the answer to our general knowledge question on the all-day Easy Brain Buster. Which author wrote Frankenstein? Your choices were Bram Stoker, Anne Radcliffe and Mary Shelley. And it was Mary Shelley. She wrote it in 1818 at the age of just 18 years old after entering a ghost story competition. She did okay with that one, didn't she?

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10: The top stories this hour. Plans have been announced for a £15 billion boost to defence spending, but roads and energy projects are being halted to fund it. It's still not as much as the armed forces and former Defence Secretary John Healey wanted. The Prime Minister says the UK must be able to deter potential enemies. Defence analyst Professor Michael Clark explains why the money is needed.
11: We now have to be prepared to fight a war for our own survival. That's the judgment. Most people agree with that judgment. Within a 10-year period, we've got to be able to fight war again in the way that our predecessors did. And by being prepared to fight it, you hope you won't have to.
10: The Health Secretary is refusing to say when a maternity commissioner for England is going to be in place. The government's to appoint one after a report concluded families have suffered from repeated failures in NHS care. And kitchens firm Magnet is shutting 15 stores as part of a major restructuring. The retailer operates in over 200 locations across the UK and has more than 2,000 employees.
12: Now for the news across the South. The police investigation's been launched after 12 pigeons were found dead beneath South Parade Pier in Southsea. Vets found embedded stones and have confirmed their cause of death was linked to catapult attacks. 2 injured birds are currently receiving emergency care. University Hospital Southampton says it's continuing to treat significant numbers of people who became unwell during last week's hot weather. A critical incident remains in place, with patients urged to use alternative services when appropriate. Southampton City Council says it could sell more council homes if a pilot scheme proves successful. The authority says the approach will only be used where repairs are considered too expensive, with the cash then being used to improve other housing stock. And a new project at the University of Winchester is highlighting the health benefits of gardening. Students are creating therapeutic gardens as part of their training, with research suggesting time spent in nature can improve well-being and reduce stress.
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12: Warming up as the day goes on, but on the whole, it's looking cloudy with highs of 20 Celsius. That's the latest. I'm Caroline Verdon.
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0: There's one thing we love, it's a song with a big finish, and they don't come much bigger than that, do they? 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More relaxing favourites coming up from the Eurythmics and Dolly Parton in a moment. 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Jukebox Idols comes to the Bournemouth Pavilion, a spectacular live variety show featuring outstanding tribute acts covering the biggest stars in music, from Elvis and David Bowie to Queen and Michael Jackson. 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Everything that's on across the South is on our events page.
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There Must Be an Angel, Playing With My Heart from the Eurythmics. On Nation Easy Radio, relaxing favourites continue with the Jackson 5 and Bruno Mars in a moment. And the final round of today's questions. It's the round we call the tricky one on the All Day Easy Brain Buster. And I would like to know, please, which country invented the croissant? The croissant. Was it Germany? Was it France? Or was it Austria? Have a little think. We'll do the answer after this. Another relaxing favourite from Bruno Mars on Nation Easy Radio.

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0: Jackson 5, ABC on Nation Easy Radio with a proper relaxing favourite from Mr. Big and To Be With You coming up in a couple of moments. First of all, let's do the answer to the final question of the day, the tricky one on the all-day Easy Brain Buster. And I asked, which country invented the croissant? Was it Germany? Was it France or Austria? And even though I pronounced it with a French accent, let me tell you that it was Austria. Don't believe me? Well, apparently it was created in Vienna, but later popularized by French bakers. So we have the Austrians to thank for the croissant.
1: 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Oh, I'm sorry. 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Just pick that item back up and give it another scan. Unexpected item in bagging area. Nope. Try again. And would you look at that? There's quite a queue building up behind you.
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0: Hello, this is Nation Easy Radio. Andy Jackson with you. 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
6: The top stories this hour. The Chancellor says a new plan for defence spending will see an extra £15 billion going into the armed forces. Rachel Reeves says it's being funded by reprioritising money across government. The much-delayed agreement's been published today, including a £5 billion investment in drones. Sir Keir Starmer says the world's more volatile than it's been for decades.
7: We must stand more firmly on our own 2 feet. We must do what it takes to meet this new world head-on, to keep our country safe and seize the opportunities that come from investing in our sovereign strength.
6: Murderers who kill their partner or ex-partner at home could face an extra 10 years in prison. The Ministry of Justice is looking to strengthen sentencing guidelines in England and Wales to tackle violence against women and girls. And there's much anticipation at Wimbledon today as seven-time women's singles champion Serena Williams returns to the All England Club for the first time in 4 years. The 44-year-old is last up on centre court. She's taking on Australian Maya Joint.
8: Now for the news across the South. Police are appealing for witnesses after 12 birds were killed with catapults in Southsea on Friday evening. The pigeons were found dead underneath South Parade Pier. Two further birds are receiving veterinary treatment. The RSPCA are also asking people with information to call its emergency line. University Hospital Southampton is asking the public to be patient and treat staff with respect as it continues to deal with a critical incident. The Trust says hospitals remain full with emergency departments under significant pressure. Southampton City Council says financial pressures mean it's had to consider selling some empty council homes needing major repairs. A new pilot involving 5 properties is underway, with the local authority saying any decision to sell will be made on a case-by-case basis and only as a last resort. And students at the University of Winchester have created therapeutic gardens to explore how gardening can support recovery and well-being. The project is also intended to leave green spaces that can be enjoyed by future students, staff and visitors.
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8: Sunny spells and cloudy skies this afternoon. Some showers possible later tonight and highs of 21. That's the latest. I'm Brad Hardware.
9: 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Coming up, Sister Sledge and John Paul Young.

Some Secret Lovers. Naughty. It's Atlantic Star at Nation Easy Radio with relaxing favourites across the south at 13 minutes after three now. Last day of the month, isn't it? June has just flown by. 30th it is, and it's World Social Media Day today. Oh dear, not quite sure how I feel about the social media. I remember a world before scrolling, and it was quite nice at times. Although the social media has its uses, of course. It's a bit like your favourite chocolate bar, isn't it? You know it's not necessarily the best thing for you, but you just can't help it. 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Or scrolling, in my case.

0: Jimmy Cliff at Nation Easy Radio, and I can see clearly now. Well, the weather is brightening up this afternoon after a lot of cloud around this morning, even some rain for some of us. Temperatures today pretty much average in the low 20s, a low tonight down to 13, bit of a breeze around. And then for tomorrow, similar kind of day really, some sunny spells around and maybe a bit warmer with highs of 24. And signs that things will warm up again as we go towards the weekend, but I'm not seeing any temperatures yet that would horrify us. Nothing near last week yet anyway. Coming up in a second, it's Mr. Mister and Those Broken Wings at the home of your relaxing favourites.
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0: Fresh from the Isle of Wight Festival a couple of weekends ago, it's Lewis Capaldi at Nation Easy Radio and Someone You Loved, and he said that he will be taking a bit of a break from music very soon. Now, if you're looking for things to do this weekend, the South Sea Food Festival returns in and around South Sea itself, along Palmerston Road and also on the Common. It is one of the South's largest foodie events, 4th and 5th of July this coming weekend. There will be over 100 top food and drink producers, plenty of family entertainment there as well. They've got an acoustic stage with local talent, and there's also local chefs and restaurateurs and a tasting trail. They've got the kitchen stage all happening too. If you want to find out more and have a little taste for yourself, just pop over to nationplayer.com and select Nation Easy Radio. We are proud partners of the South Sea Food Festival coming up this weekend. Next here this afternoon, we'll see how the travel's looking with Selena, and then something that started with a kiss. Nation Easy
1: 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Hello, it's Jenny Powell here. Right, I've got a question for you. Who do you bank with? 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
7: Good afternoon. Starting northbound through Dibden A326, looking quite busy there. There looks to be work still affecting Southampton Road in Dibden. A272 stays closed for water work between Langrush and Petersfield. And Fratton Road in Portsmouth, fairly congested, got some restrictions in place. Ongoing water work at Lower Swanwick, that's affecting Bridge Road traffic A27. Particularly busy westbound there at the moment. And also works continue to affect Woodhouse Lane Hedge End. We've got rail disruption through Fareham.
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0: Beautiful South and their version of Nilsson's Everybody's Talking. And before that, an absolute slice of quality from George Michael, Cowboys and Angels, taken from his Listen Without Prejudice Volume 1 album. And that's the sort of thing that you'll hear with Gary Parker every weekend and his Chill Out Masterclass, Saturday and Sundays from 10 till midnight here across the South at Nation Easy Radio. 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
9: The top stories this hour. The Prime Minister has announced what he's called a game-changing investment into defence. After months of argument, Sir Keir Starmer's confirmed the government will spend an extra £15 billion by scrapping some road and energy projects. The money is far short of what many military figures say is needed to keep the country safe. Former senior Ministry of Defence and NATO official Nicholas Williams thinks, while good, it's a risk.
10: A delay in agreeing the defensive investment plan costs money and costs our reputation, in effect, but among our allies.
9: A man's appeared in court charged with attempted murder over disorder in Belfast. 29-year-old Christopher McLaughlin was arrested yesterday over incidents in which homes and a glider bus were set on fire earlier this month after a knife attack. And warnings for thunderstorms and rain have been issued for parts of the UK before temperatures could reach 30 degrees again by the weekend. Large parts of Northern Ireland and central Scotland will see the brunt of the wet weather.
11: Now for the news across the South. Police are appealing for witnesses after 12 birds were killed with catapults in Southsea on Friday evening. The pigeons were found dead underneath South Parade Pier. Two further birds are receiving veterinary treatment. The RSPCA are also asking people with information to call its emergency line. University Hospital Southampton is asking the public to be patient and treat staff with respect as it continues to deal with a critical incident. The Trust says hospitals remain full with emergency departments under significant pressure. Southampton City Council says financial pressures mean it's had to consider selling some empty council homes needing major repairs. A new pilot involving five properties is underway, with the local authority saying any decision to sell will be made on a case-by-case basis and only as a last resort. And students at the University of Winchester have created therapeutic gardens to explore how gardening can support recovery and well-being. The project is also intended to leave green spaces that can be enjoyed by future students, staff and visitors.
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11: Sunny spells and cloudy skies this afternoon. Some showers possible later tonight and highs of 21. That's the latest. I'm Brad Hardware.
0: Hello, good afternoon. 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

One of my favourite songs, I love it. Nation Easy Radio plays Kiki D and Amoureuse. Relaxing favourites here for the South. And there's more tonight in Stress Busters between 6 and 7. 30th of June today then, and on this day, 1937, the world's first emergency telephone number was introduced in London. Of course, 999. And it was chosen because it could be dialed on the old rotary dial telephones by placing a finger against the dial stop and rotating the dial to the full extent. Three times, even if it's in the dark or in dense smoke. I only found that out a few years ago and my mind was blown. Stunningly simple and clever. Elsewhere, 1975, turbulent times for Cher. She tied the knot with Greg Allman 4 days after her divorcing Sonny Bono. The couple split after 10 days, followed by a 3-year on and off marriage. 2014, Ed Sheeran's second album, Multiply, became the fastest selling UK album of the year so far up until that point, selling almost 200,000 copies in its first week. He's also recently said that he wants to take a bit of a break from music. And 2015, Apple launched their new streaming service, Apple Music. We are streaming, by the way, on the Nation Player app. If you haven't yet got it, you can download it for free from your app store. And now, more relaxing favourites like Extreme at Nation Easy Radio.

0: Christopher Cross. Really enjoying the songs today at Nation Easy Radio. Things are a bit different here, a bit calmer, with relaxing favourites like Christopher Cross and Arthur's Theme. On the way in just a second, we'll see how the roads are looking with Selena, and then it's the Doobie Brothers and a lovely song from Heart with These Dreams. If you would like to get in touch, by the way, the WhatsApp number here is 07740 938 500. You can look us up on Facebook too. 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
4: An incident reported on the M3 on one of the overbridges between junctions 11 and 12. That's south of Hockley Cross. Has been looking very slow southbound there. Traffic does look to still be flowing, though, in both directions at the moment. Thanks to Martin for the update. Meanwhile, M3 at junction 9. There's a broken down vehicle at the start of the off slip there, coming off at Winnell. Usual queues heading off there at the moment. Thanks to Steve for the call. Hardly northbound towards Dibden, A326 running really slowly. Very congested on Hamble Lane. Westbound A27 at Havant is slow. And we've got rail disruption through Fareham.
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0: Such a big song, that, from the 80s. Womack and Womack at Nation Easy Radio with their Teardrops. So the weather then, as we go through this evening, there should be more sunshine around. We've had a lot of cloud around today, occasionally. Temperatures will eventually slip away to a low of 13 and the breeze will ease up too. And then for tomorrow, similar kind of day really, but it's going to feel a bit warmer. Highs of 24 with some sunny spells and a gentle breeze this time, and a low for tomorrow night down to 14. Pollen will be very high as well tomorrow. Now we'll check in with Selena next with the South's Travel.
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12: Southbound M3 is still busy heading through Junction 11 towards Junction 12. There was an incident on the overbridge there. Also has been a broken down vehicle at the start of the off-slip at Junction 9. Hardley towards Dibden, northbound A326 still running slowly, whilst the westbound M27 is slow coming off at Junction 11 for Fareham. Northbound A3, an incident at Compton causing delays. Very busy A27 both ways through Havant, and also eastbound through the waterwork at Swanwick.
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0: Spandau Ballet and their only chart topper at Nation Easy Radio and True. Maybe memories for you of the school disco and a slow dance near the end. Coming up in just a moment, we'll get the South's news and weather at 5, and then another hour of relaxing favourites at drive time on FM, DAB, smart speaker and the Nation player. 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
6: The top stories this hour. Government departments are having to reduce budgets by 1% to pay for an increase in defence spending. Road and energy projects are being scrapped as an extra £15 billion is promised to future-proof the armed forces. Military chiefs say the amount is far short of what's needed to keep Britain safe. A boy believed to be 13 has died after being pulled out of open water at London's Royal Victoria Dock. Emergency services were called to Silvertown Way yesterday afternoon. In sport, there's been another British winner in the first round of Wimbledon, with Arthur Ferry beating Damir Druma to progress. He joins Katie Swan as the only other Brit to win so far at this year's championships. Later, seven-time champion Serena Williams returns to SW19 after 4 years away. And Britain's longest-serving female prisoner is set for release after the parole board decided she no longer poses a risk to the public. Maria Pearson, who's now 70 and from Hartlepool, murdered her ex-boyfriend's new partner in 1986.
7: Now for the news across the South. Police are appealing for witnesses after 12 birds were killed with catapults in South Sea on Friday evening. The pigeons were found dead underneath South Parade Pier. Two further birds are receiving veterinary treatment. The RSPCA are also asking people with information to call its emergency line. University Hospital Southampton is asking the public to be patient and treat staff with respect as it continues to deal with a critical incident. The Trust says hospitals remain full, with emergency departments under significant pressure. Southampton City Council says financial pressures mean it's had to consider selling some empty council homes needing major repairs. A new pilot involving five properties is underway, with the local authority saying any decision to sell will be made on a case-by-case basis and only as a last resort. And students at the University of Winchester have created therapeutic gardens to explore how gardening can support recovery and well-being. The project is also intended to leave green spaces that can be enjoyed by future students, staff and visitors.
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7: Sunny spells and cloudy skies this afternoon. Some showers possible later tonight and highs of 21. That's the latest. I'm Brad Hardware.
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Van Morrison at Nation Easy Radio with relaxing favourites at drive time. There you have the Brown Eyed Girls, something to sing along to, whatever you're up to this evening. Maybe you're in the car, perhaps in the kitchen getting tea sorted out. Thank you for choosing us. 9 minutes after five. Now, in your entertainment stories, Robbie Williams is set to perform at the World Cup Finals halftime show. I don't know whether we'll get to see that or not, because, of course, we have to endure the pundits and their expert analysis of the game. I stayed up way too late last night, later than intended. I was glued on the Germany game and they went out on penalties in the end, a penalty shootout, and Germany, for the first time, lost one. The childish part of me was thinking, well, now you know how it feels. Let it go, Stuart. It was a long time ago. Very entertaining, though. Stevie Nicks is rumoured to be performing at Taylor Swift and Travis Kelce's wedding. In some other entertainment news tonight, and Dua Lipa has opened a library for banned books in Portugal. Here at Nation Easy Radio, nothing banned, just relaxing favourites like Brian Ferry and Slave to Love.

0: Dinah Ross, when you tell me that you love me at Nation Easy Radio, relaxing favourites all across the South. I was talking about Germany leaving the World Cup last night. Scotland, sadly, are coming home as well. But will football be coming home for England? Their next match is tomorrow, taking on Congo at 5 o'clock. A few people, I suspect, will be sneaking away from work earlier than usual, or perhaps choosing tomorrow as their work from home day. Coming up in just a second for this Tuesday, we'll see how the roads are looking with Selena. And then wouldn't it be good to have some Nick Kershaw?
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6: A326, it stays busy northbound around Dibden Purlieu. Alma Road, Romsey, that area is very congested. Whilst the westbound A27, it's slow from soon after the A3M onto the M27. Busy still with the waterwork Lower Swanwick, A27 Bridge Road, and ongoing rail disruption through Fareham.
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0: Rich and Easy Radio with Ed Sheeran's Thinking Out Loud. He's recently said that he wants to take a bit of a break from music, although not gate-crashing weddings, it seems. I saw a great clip on the socials over the weekend of Ed Sheeran, who was invited to someone's wedding and decided to actually follow through with the invitation. And he turned up and really made the night for the bride and groom and all the guests. You just wouldn't believe it, would you? You'd be thinking they must have booked a lookalike, but no, it was the actual Ed Sheeran. Good on you, Ed. Coming up next here at Nation Easy Radio, we've got the real Selena as well, the voice you can trust with travel. And then someone, a music legend, an icon, who is back with a new album this year.
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1: 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Traffic and travel.
6: Really slow eastbound M27 approaching Junction 9 for Whiteley and exiting there. The Avenue in Fareham, we've got waterwork by the station, the A27. Very slow there with delays from West Street as well. Thanks to Simon for the update. Farlington A27, that's slow both ways. Millbrook to the Redbridge Causeway heading out to Southampton's looking really slow. And we've got congestion throughout Romsey Town Centre. Particularly bad marketplace, the 100, Alma Road and the Winchester Hill areas. Very slow still with the waterwork on the A27 at Swanwick.
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0: 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So, so good. Diamonds and Pearls at Nation Easy Radio. 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And coming up, we're going to slow things down for the final hour of Drive Time with Stress Busters. 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
3: The top stories this hour. Government departments will have to cut capital budgets by 1% to pay for an increase in defence spending. Some road and energy projects are being scrapped too, as an extra £15 billion is set aside to future-proof the military. John Healey, who resigned as Defence Secretary in a row over funding, says more needs to be done.
4: Threats are still growing. Demands on defence are still rising in this dangerous world. And today's step means that we will be spending as a nation 2.7% of GDP on defence in 2030, the date that NATO now warns we could face a.
3: Hours of this morning following reports of a stabbing. And in sport, after 4 years away, seven-time champion Serena Williams is back in action at the All England Club. Katie Swan, Arthur Ferry and Jacob Fernley are through to round two, but 13 British players have been knocked out in the first round.
5: Now for the news across the South, police are appealing for witnesses after 12 birds were killed. With catapults in Southsea on Friday evening. The pigeons were found dead underneath South Parade Pier. Two further birds are receiving veterinary treatment. The RSPCA are also asking people with information to call its emergency line. University Hospital Southampton is asking the public to be patient and treat staff with respect as it continues to deal with a critical incident. The Trust says hospitals remain full, with emergency departments under significant pressure. Southampton City Council says financial pressures mean it's had to consider selling some empty council homes needing major repairs. A new pilot involving five properties is underway, with the local authority saying any decision to sell will be made on a case-by-case basis and only as a last resort. And students at the University of Winchester have created therapeutic gardens to explore how gardening can support recovery and well-being. The project is also intended to leave green spaces that can be enjoyed by future students, staff and visitors.
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5: Sunny spells and cloudy skies this afternoon, some showers possible later tonight and highs of 21. That's the latest. I'm Brad Hardware.
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0: Beautiful song from Julian Lennon at Nation Easy Radio and Saltwater. It is Stress Busters with a whole hour of your relaxing favourites. And coming up, we'll get the latest travel with Selena and then UB40 with a cover version of a song that topped the charts for them. Question is, which one?
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6: 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Traffic and travel.
7: Really slow moving, heading eastbound into the waterwork at Lower Swanwick. That's the A27 Bridge Road. Also got waterwork on the avenue in Fareham by the station that has been slowing you westbound, there with delays from West Street as well. M271 running slowly southbound onto the Redbridge roundabout. Also got a closure of the M271 overnight tonight, both ways, between the M27 and Junction 1 from 9 o'clock.
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0: A timeless classic here in Stress Busters at Nation Easy Radio, Percy Sledge, and When a Man Loves a Woman, oh, and Dire Straits as well, with Your Latest Trick. Coming up in just a moment, Selena will have the last travel update of the night for us, and then a beautiful song from Phil Collins, One More Night. 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
11: Looks to be slowing a little on the westbound A31, about halfway along between Stony Cross and Pickett Post. North Gawley, the A338, that's queuing both ways. And still very slow eastbound from Windover into Swanwick with the lights on Bridge Road. A27 at Havant, that's slow again as well. Meanwhile, we've got the roadworks ongoing at Pennington on the A337.
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0: Wet, wet, wet. And love is all around at Nation Easy Radio, relaxing favourites for the South. And that is my lot for today. I'll be back here tomorrow for Drive Time from 3. And over on Nation Radio South in just over an hour with Beyoncé and her debut solo album in tonight's Hall of Fame. But with more relaxing favourites here for your Tuesday night, stick around here at Nation Easy Radio. Matt Hutchinson will be along after the latest news and weather at 7. Have a lovely evening.
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10: Top stories at this hour. Sakir Starmer says an extra £15 billion investment in defence will mean the UK will be ready to fight Russia if we're attacked in 2030. Road and energy projects will be cut to pay for military equipment and jets, as well as investing in drone warfare. Labour MP Tam Desi, who chairs the Commons Defence Committee, is still worried.
11: We don't still have a clear pathway to reach 3% of GDP, and also a lot of the investment seems to be backloaded beyond 2030.
10: The Health Secretary has told the Commons that NHS maternity failures are on a scale that shames our society. Families whose children were harmed or died have renewed their calls for a statutory public inquiry, arguing a new report into what went wrong is not sufficiently independent. And in sport, Jarrod Kwanza has been ruled out of England's World Cup last 32 game against DR Congo tomorrow. Fellow defender Reece James is also unavailable due to a hamstring injury.
12: Now for the news across the South. Police are appealing for witnesses after 12 birds were killed with catapults in Southsea on Friday evening. The pigeons were found dead underneath South Parade Pier. 2 further birds are receiving veterinary treatment. The RSPCA are also asking people with information to call its emergency line. University Hospital Southampton is asking the public to be patient and treat staff with respect as it continues to deal with a critical incident. The Trust says hospitals remain full, with emergency departments under significant pressure. Southampton City Council says financial pressures mean it's had to consider selling some empty council homes needing major repairs. A new pilot involving five properties is underway, with the local authority saying any decision to sell will be made on a case-by-case basis and only as a last resort. And students at the University of Winchester have created therapeutic gardens to explore how gardening can support recovery and well-being. The project is also intended to leave green spaces that can be enjoyed by future students, staff and visitors.
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12: Sunny spells and cloudy skies this afternoon. Some showers possible later tonight and highs of 21. That's the latest. I'm Brad Hardware.
8: 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I'm Matt Hutchinson, playing your relaxing favourites across the south for a Tuesday evening with Aretha Franklin after Chris Rea.

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0: Natalie and Brilliant Torn, Nation Easy Radio with your relaxing favourites. Would you believe it's the 1st of July tomorrow? We're now halfway through 2026. I read something on social media the other day that said we're now nearer to this Christmas than we are to last Christmas. Let's park that thought for a moment. Paul Young coming up and the Eagles on the way.
1: At the last Edinburgh Marathon, this runner was desperate to finish in under 4 hours when, next to him, a stranger collapsed. 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

0: It's Gregory Abbott, Shake You Down, Nation Easy Radio. We are the home of Kate Weston at breakfast. 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

0: It's Toto with Africa. We are Nation Easy Radio. Thank you for having us on Tuesday evening, playing your relaxing favourites across the South. One of the best songs featuring a saxophone, and also DeBarge playing After Eight.
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0: Tuesday evening, playing your relaxing favourites across the South. I'm Matt Hutchinson. Thank you for listening. One of the best songs featuring a saxophone. After this, from DeBarge.

Elton John's Sad Songs. This is Nation Easy Radio, playing your relaxing favourites across the South for a Tuesday evening. I'm Matt Hutchinson, thank you for listening. And tonight from 10, Duncan Barks, playing 2 hours of Stress Busters, the very best songs to relax and unwind your Tuesday. 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

0: It's Mama Cass, Dream a Little Dream of Me on Nation Easy Radio as we head into July tomorrow. And Michael starring Ben, featuring the music of Michael Jackson tomorrow night at Portsmouth Guildhall. And also the Temptations and the Four Tops Bournemouth International Centre also on Wednesday nights. And your relaxing favourites continue with Will to Power playing next.
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0: Beaches and Herb reunited. This is Nation Easy Radio. Thank you for listening tonight. I'm Matt Hutchinson, playing your relaxing favourites across the South. After nine, Rufus and Chaka Khan, and also Simply Red coming up.
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0: From the movie Armageddon, it's Aerosmith on Nation Easy Radio. 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Got a song from Michael Jackson's Off the Wall album playing next. 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

0: You, this is Nation Easy Radio, playing your relaxing favourites across the south. Thank you for listening. Tim Allen back tomorrow evening from 7, and Duncan Barks on the way. 2 hours of the best songs to relax and unwind on Stress Busters, starting with the biggest selling song of 1985, After 10.
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2: Tuesday night across the south, this is Duncan Barks. It's Nation Easy, good to have you along. Lined up for you, George Benson, Crowded House. But first, here comes Jennifer Rush.

Nation Easy Radio, such a great vocalist. That's George Benson. He's also a pretty nifty jazz guitarist as well. You heard his song, The Greatest Love of All. Also Crowded House, Fall at Your Feet. And Jennifer Rush and The Power of Love. Getting Tuesday's Stress Busters up and running. Late night across the South. I'm Duncan. I'm here through until midnight with what we call the ultimate in relaxing favourites. 2 hours worth, Monday to Thursday nights from 10 to round off your day. I've got a song from Foreigner, not too far away, but first, here's Dina Carroll at Nation Easy Radio.

0: It's Nation Easy Radio, home of relaxing favourites across the South. With Foreigner, I Want to Know What Love Is, we do something called Nightcap Song Selections here on Stress Busters, Monday to Thursday nights around 10:30 and 11:30. What's a nightcap? Well, a nightcap is your choice of tune. Tonight, choices from Claire and Shanklin, that's in the next hour. In around 10 minutes' time, it's the choice of Mims in Dorchester. We'll get to her song selection after great songs from Rod Stewart, but first, Shania Twain plays next. Nation Easy
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Nation Easy Radio, where the home of Kate West and the Breakfast. Our Breakfast Queen returns tomorrow morning from 6 a.m. Relaxing favourites for your Wednesday. And, of course, Lena Ross, providing the most up-to-date travel information for the South. There goes Rod Stewart, Every Beat of My Heart. You also heard Shania Twain, You're Still the One. Time for this hour's Nightcap song selection. We're off to Dorchester, a place I really, really like. I had a lovely couple of glasses of beer a few weeks ago at the Convivial Rabbit. It's like a micro pub there on Trinity Street. Really is a fantastic watering hole. Mims lives in Dorchester, and Mims has selected this hour's Nightcap song selection. She did so by WhatsApp. The WhatsApp number you need, 07740938500. Just tell me who you are, where you are, and your ultimate late night song. We call them Nightcaps here on Stress Busters. And thank you, Mims, for choosing this hour. The great Van Morrison at Nation Easy Radio.

0: Nation Easy Radio playing one of those songs just perfect for this late hour. That's Sting, Shape of My Heart, here on Stress Busters. Before Sting, Van Morrison, Days Like This, the Nightcap song selection this hour, chosen by Mims in Dorchester. Thank you, Mims. You made me a happy man tonight. I'm a big Van Morrison fan. Next hour's Nightcap choice. We're off to the Isle of Wight and Shanklin for Claire's selection, but closer to home, we have a classic duet next from Bill Medley and Jennifer Warnes.
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0: It's Nation Easy Radio, Bruce Springsteen, I'm on fire. If your Tuesday has been a little bit unpleasant because of difficult people in your life, tough day at work, stick with me, I'm here through until midnight, and we are just moments away from 60 more minutes of glorious late night songs to round off your day. 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
0: It's Duncan here at Nation Easy Radio, lined up for you a 70s classic from 10cc, also Tom Petty and the Heartbreakers, but first, here comes Tina Turner.

Nation Easy Radio with a classic from 10cc, I'm Not In Love. Here on Stressbusters, you also heard Tom Petty and the Heartbreakers and Free Falling. And Tina Turner, which I think came from one of the Mad Max films. Remember those films from the 1980s with Mel Gibson? You heard the Tina Turner song, We Don't Need Another Hero. No, we don't need any more heroes, but we need more stress-busting songs between now and midnight here at Nation Easy Radio, which is just as well because I have Cyndi Lauper lined up for you. But first, a slice of late-night jazz from Norah Jones at Nation Easy Radio.

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This hour's Nightcap song selection is a choice of Claire, who's listening in Shanklin. We'll get Claire's song on the air inside the next 10 minutes here at Nation Easy Radio. But before her choice of tune, I've got Mariah Carey to play for you. But first, Mark Hone. 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

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Monday to Thursday nights between 10 p.m. and midnight, we do a thing called Stress Busters, 2 hours of serious relaxing favourites to round off your day. That's Mariah Carey and her version of the Nilsson song Without You. You also heard Mark Cohen, Walking in Memphis. Time for this hour's nightcap song selection. Claire, who's listening in Shanklin on the Isle of Wight, suggested this song a couple of nights ago on WhatsApp, and you can do the same. The WhatsApp number is 07740938500. Ping me a message, let me know who you are, where you are, and your ultimate relaxing favourite that you'd like played one Monday to Thursday night around 10:30 or 11:30. Claire tells me she's a big fan of 1970s music, and one of her favourite albums from that decade was by Carole King and her Tapestry album, which is why she's chosen this at Nation Easy Radio.

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0: The Tony Rich Project, Nobody Knows, rounding off Stressbusters for tonight here at Nation Easy Radio. Just a reminder, Kate Weston is back here tomorrow morning from 6 with The Breakfast Show. And of course, the most up-to-date travel service from Selena Ross. Whatever you're doing, have a safe night. We'll talk tomorrow night from 10 p.m.
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